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2: Let's grab a check of the Nashville 360 now. For that in Nashville, it is Faith Schuler. What you got?
3: Hey, y'all. So getting back on the road may give Justin Moore a much-needed break. To hear him talk, his household is running him a little bit ragged.
4: I just clean all the time. I mean, I might as well be wearing a maid outfit or a butler outfit, because I feel like I'm cleaning or cooking all the time. And with four of them, you pretty much just have to walk around right after them, right behind them, picking up trails of stuff.
2: Dang. Poor Justin Moore.
3: He's like,
2: his wife owns that clothing shop, makes him try on the kids' clothes. I mean, he gets no respect.
3: No respect around there. That's awful.
2: I will say we can congratulate Justin on one thing. He just had his 14th career number one on country radio.
3: Wow. That's way to go. Oh, incredible.
2: Moore.
3: We love a man who can do both.
2: Clean up on aisle four, Justin.
3: We love a man who can do both. Really?
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1: Could you play the new Graylin James?
0: Absolutely. It's called Water at a Wedding. Here it is.
1: That'd be great. Thank you. Well,

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Win a four-pack of Admirals tickets plus four ice passes to see Dustin Lynch at the February 27th game. Play in the morning with Scott and Shannon right around 7:40. Good luck.

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1: with Faith Schuler on the Rick Ross Show. Let's check in now with Faith Schuler in America's Music City, Nashville, Tennessee. She has the scoop on Chris Jansen's prayer life. What's up?
2: That's right. Chris Jansen shares the role prayer plays in his house.
3: I mean, we're Christians, so we pray. We wake up in the morning praying, we go to bed night praying, and pray all through the day and try to teach them those kind of things, you know. But that's also something you have to find on your own, you know.
1: Mm-hmm. It's tough to pray on your own, but me and a beer can. I think that was an FGL song. Oh. Sitting here drinking beer, talking God.
2: Amen.
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2: Y'all, in a recent interview with the UK's Absolute Radio Country, Zach Top revealed a fun fact. So while he may play guitar with his right hand on the golf course, he's a switch swinger.
3: I'm just confused. I swing right-handed, but I still putt left-handed. So I'm trying to find my way. Maybe I'll switch it around this year. Maybe I'll get better if I swing left-handed and putt right-handed this year.
1: What's that called? Ambidextrous. He's ambidextrous.
2: Wow, Rick Rush is using these big words.
1: Well, I'm ambidextrous too when it comes to eating. I can eat with either my right or my left hand, either one.
2: Wow, that's impressive.
1: Pretty impressive.
2: I can chew on the right side and the left side of my mouth.
1: Well,
2: does that
1: good
2: count?
1: For you. I guess. 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
5: 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And Corey Kent hits the stage with the untamed energy of a rebel rocker March 4th. Then you know him as Walker, the guitar-strumming cowboy from TV's biggest hit Yellowstone. It's Ryan Bigham giving you hits like The Weary Kind. Next Thursday, October 21st, Dylan Scott brings his massive hits like My Girl, New Truck, Crazy Over Me to the ballroom Saturday, October 24th. 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

0: Hunter is streaming FM 106.1 on iHeartRadio and has made us his number one preset. He also hit that talkback mic to leave us a request. What's up, man?
1: Hi, can you play Chevy Silverado by Billy Zimmerman, please? 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
1: Perfect as Thomas Rhett and his wife Lauren's marriage looks, he does struggle with something that she really wants.
2: Like, I was like, what do you need from me in this season of life? And she's like, I just want you to get up at 6 o'clock in the morning so that we can read our Bibles together and we can have 30 minutes before the chaos begins. Mm-hmm. And what's so funny is that waking up for me is the hardest thing on the planet.
3: That's like the one thing he's like, why?
2: Yeah, anything else. Like, I'd rather go paint the whole house.
4: I tell my wife I don't mind waking up at 6. I just don't like to read.
1: Oh, okay. That's tough.
4: You read it
1: I don't know. Reading's a tough one for me. I don't know. Waking up and then reading, that just sounds. But I guess
4: Bible flashcards.
1: Y'all got a picture book.
4: Who's that? Who's this? I either Noah or Moses. I don't know.
1: If that's their only problem, then I guess I reckon they're doing pretty good.
4: They're doing okay, yeah. Hopefully the Lord will work Thomas's heart and help him find a way to wake up, read the Bible with his wife. We're all growing. I mean, part of sanctification.
1: Very true.
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Lena wrote the lyrics for this one based on insults that an ex-boyfriend was screaming at her during a massive argument down on Lower Broadway, you know, where all the honky-tonks are in Nashville. Chase Matthew joins her on this one. It's All My Exes on FM 106.1. Another

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3: 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'Cause she's a gold digger with a quick trigger. 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
3: So Faith Shuler has never wanted more in her life to be a grandmother after what happened with Riley Green. Tell me what happened.
4: Rick Ross putting words in my mouth. Riley Green
3: yes.
4: Literally kissed a grandma on the mouth.
3: TMZ catch this or what?
4: It was at a concert. She was singing, "You Look Like You Love Me," and literally sang it to a grandma and kissed her on the lips. Can you believe that?
3: Just a quick peck did he tongue her?
4: It was good kiss. It was cute. She just looked like she had just died and gone to heaven.
3: Well, I appreciate you covering the big stuff. I know we have an obligation of doing a certain number of Riley Green stories every week so you can get on the tour. So
4: I know there's people dying in this world, but I'm going to tell you about how Riley Green kissed a grandma on the lips.
3: Yeah. Both their mustaches rubbed together. It was a beautiful moment.
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6: Happy Wednesday, everybody. Welcome to show number 1741 of After Midnight. I'm your host, Granger Smith. I have some good news. That's how we start the show. You know me by now. I'm going to read that for you coming up. And Hudson has got some Nashville news she's going to read for you. And I got a really good list of country music songs to play for you. The rest of the world is going to sleep, but we're still up. It's After Midnight.

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1: An Arizona family is alive today thanks to a total stranger who happened to be in the right place at the right time. 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They lost nearly everything they owned, but say they're incredibly grateful to the Good Samaritan for saving their lives and thankful just to have each other still.
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So I got a topic I want to discuss next hour. What's the scariest movie you've ever seen? Call and we'll talk about that. 866-607-8383.

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1: 2:30 in Bakersfield, California, and I'm out door dashing. Just trying to make a couple bucks, man, to get some bills paid. But I got some good country music playing, and just roll around.
0: Love me some Bakersfield. Thank you for listening, brother.

Jason Aldean. It ain't nothing but a review town. iHeart Lady A. I don't know why it don't take me downtown anymore. iHeart Country. 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

0: from Nashville's Music Row. It's Ann Hudson.
1: Well, you know, Miranda Lambert didn't just help write Ella Langley's record-breaking hit, Choosin' Texas, and their duet, Butterfly Season. She also co-produced Ella's entire Dandelion album. Miranda says the partnership began about 4 years ago when a very determined Ella approached her on the ACM Awards red carpet.
2: She didn't really give me a choice. Like, Ella, what's it? You're doing it. She's like very strong personality in that way. Like, so confident. I'm honored that she trusted me.
1: I love that. Miranda also said she respected the fact that Ella Langley knew exactly what she wanted. Oh, this is cool. You know Maddie and Tay? Well, Maddie Font of Maddie and Tay has announced her debut solo EP. It's called Drive Me Around. The four-song project arrives November 6th and includes the title track along with her newly released song, When a Woman Stops Crying. Maddie says she wrote that song while coming through a heartbreaking period and finally realizing that she was going to be okay.
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1: Welcome to Wednesday, everybody. It's After Midnight. I'm your host, Granger Smith, the camel's favorite day. That's today. Now, I've got this question for you. What's the scariest movie you've ever seen? How would you answer that? 866-607-8383. I've also got Earl Dibbles Jr., the country boy with a dumb criminal story to share with us. All this here with a bunch of good country music. Hour number two. Whatever the reason you're up early or up late, I'm glad you're here. Hang tight. It's After Midnight.

Milwaukee's Best Country, FM 106.1. Talking about the scariest movie you've ever seen. What is that? Call me. We'll talk in two songs. 866-607-8383.

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1: Listen, I get it. Not everyone sleeps at night. Some of us think, some of us drive, some of us pray. Granger's with you through it all. Thanks for being a part of the After Midnight family.

0: Thanks for staying up with us. 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
1: Asking this question, what scares you? And look, you don't have to go super deep on this. It could be fun, lighthearted if you want. But what scares you? What popped in your mind when I said that? 866-607-8383.
2: What scares me is being possessed, finding out that I'm not me anymore.
1: Hmm. I wonder how we would prevent that. I wonder if there's a way to know how to prevent such a thing. That's an interesting question. I know. Do you? 866-607-8383.
3: Non-driving truck drivers scare me. I've been doing this truck driving for 40 years. And you got a lot of people out here that just think CDLs hangs on trees. And they just scare me the way that they drive. They just drive dangerously, forcefully, and everything else. It's truck drivers that scare me. And some of the four-wheelers should be educated on driving, too, because I've seen some of them just flipping out of their wigs. So I guess driving and traveling scares me the most.
1: Yes, sir. And the ones that have done it for a long time have seen it all. And I would guess that CDLs are getting easier to get. And moreover, four-wheelers don't understand more and more. I mean, no one's telling them. No one's telling you when you learn how to drive a car about how long it takes for a semi-truck to stop. Or what it would mean for him to be able to come over and change lanes. Or what it means for him to, what his turning radius is, right and left. Not a lot of people think about those things, and so I can understand that would be a fear. It's a good call. 866-607-8383.
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1: Hey, this is Deborah. I'm on I-70 West in Ohio, heading back to New England, with a rescue organization bringing 60 dogs back to their forever home and trying to stay awake here on the road. Thank you.
0: Wow, you're doing great service to the community. Thank you so much for listening. Mm-hmm.

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Okay, a Kentucky lottery winner had millions in the bank, but his latest stop at Walmart ended with another arrest. Yes, Earl Dibbles Jr. is coming in next to share what went down.

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3: Kentucky Powerball winner James Spartleith collected a $167.3 million jackpot, but police say they recently found him asleep in a running vehicle outside a Lexington Walmart. Officers reportedly knocked on the windows for several minutes before he even woke up. Huh? Then they noticed signs of intoxication. He was arrested on a public intoxication charge, adding to several arrests since his lottery win. That kind of money could buy a whole lot of rides home, you know.
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When the bones are good, the rest don't matter. I Heart Tim McGraw. But I like it, I love it, I want some more of it. I Heart Country. 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
7: Hey, thank y'all for starting your Wednesday here with me on After Midnight. I'm Granger Smith, your host, and I've got some things written down here that went down on this day in history I want to talk about coming up. Plus, some Nashville news with Ann Hudson. She's coming in here to tell you about your favorite stars in Nashville and what they're up to and all the stories they got going on. Hang tight for all of this here early on a Wednesday. I'm glad you're with me.

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0: It all went down on this day. It's time for This Day in History with Granger Smith.
1: On this day in history, in 1066, William the Conqueror defeated England's King Harold II at the Battle of Hastings. In 1912, Theodore Roosevelt was shot while campaigning in Milwaukee and delivered a speech anyway. In 1947, Chuck Yeager became the first pilot confirmed to have broken the sound barrier in level flight. In 1957, Wake Up Little Susie became the first Everly Brothers number one pop hit. In 1964, Martin Luther King Jr. was announced the Nobel Peace Prize winner. In 1994, Pulp Fiction opened up in U.S. theaters. Those are a few things that went down on this day in history.
0: This is After Midnight with Granger Smith.
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1: 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It doesn't matter. At least you're not alone. 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
1: Hey, Granger, I listen to you every morning driving to work. I have to be at work at 6 o'clock every morning. I work at Lowe's. I enjoy listening to you every morning while I'm driving to work. Thanks, bye.
0: I sure appreciate you, buddy. Thank you for calling in this morning.

0: 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Ann Hudson is about to jump on and share some Nashville news with us. Ann, what do you have lined up?
1: Man, Granger, do you see how scary this was for Ella Langley? What happened to her this last weekend? I've got that story coming up in your Nashville news next.

0: arrives November 6th and includes the title track along with her newly released song, When a Woman Stops Crying. Maddie says she wrote that song while coming through a heartbreaking period and finally realizing that she was going to be okay.
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7: 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Or maybe not, but I want to hear your thoughts on this. 866-607-8383. 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Hang tight. It's hour number 4 of Wednesdays After Midnight. 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

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So in two songs, we're going to talk about self-driving cars, mainly how you feel about full self-driving cars. Like, are you signing up for this? Are you saying, no way, never will I do this? 866-607-8383.

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1: So we've been asking this question. This is the topic of the hour, and I want you to call me to get your opinion. But the question is about self-driving cars, and they're going soon to like full automation, where it's not even the kind where you're, it monitors your eyes and you got to touch the wheel every once in a while with your hands. They're saying it's going full automation. Like you don't need to do anything. You can just take a nap. Are you signing up for this? How do you feel about it? 866-607-8383.
2: Man, I'm never going to self-driving cars. It's just a way for them to get you. They present everything like convenience and like it's chic in the new end thing just to be able to take control later on. 2005 GMT 800 until I die.
1: Maybe so, man. Maybe so. 866-607-8383 is my number. And we've been talking about your opinion on self-driving cars, like full self-driving cars. And I think for the people, I'm hoping to get both sides of this, but for the people that say, I'll never do it, I wonder, maybe another question would be, well, what if the government makes you do it? I mean, maybe we reach a point where the government makes you do it. 866-607-8383.
3: I was calling in because I just heard you asking about the automatic cars, how close we are to getting to them. I'm just going to say that they've been doing automatic airplanes and ships, cruise ships and trains and all kinds of things for a long time now. I mean, I get it. Cars is more congested, but we're going to evolve. A lot of people used to say we'd never use a cell phone and carry it around with us, and now we can't live without it. So, I mean, I think a lot of people will be getting on board. I'm not sure how soon I will, but because I don't like to give control up, obviously. But, hey, I'm just my opinion. Y'all have a great day.
1: I think she's got something there. And I think she's not conceding. She's not saying, hey, I'm the first adopter of this thing. She's just saying, we've done it with everything else. You know, I mean, airplanes, they fly themselves for the most part now. And no one questions that. No one goes out and, you know, bangs on the cockpit door and says, I want you pilots flying this thing, you know. But yet, we will buck a little bit when it comes to cars until we all get used to it, right? I'm guessing. How do you feel about this? 866-607-8383.
4: 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Let's change that. Call up and leave a message with your thoughts at 866-607-8383. 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

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Are you down for full self-driving? Are you resistant to that? 866-607-8383.

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1: Hey, Granger. It's Greg Grasshopper. I'm calling from Berea, Kentucky still. Just want to tell you, you're doing a good job, buddy. 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Love the show.
0: Hey, Greg, I appreciate you, brother. Thank you for calling in.

0: 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A bonfire party and some bad decisions led to a high-tech game of hide-and-seek, but the police weren't playing around when they launched their drone. Earl Dibbles is going to tell us exactly what happened in this true dumb criminal story next.
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6: Wednesday, early risers, welcome to After Midnight with me, your host, Granger Smith. I've got some good news. Besides the fact that it's halfway through the work week, I want to read that for you coming up. Plus some Nashville news with Ann Hudson. She's keeping you in touch with all your favorite stars out there in Nashville. All of this here early on a Wednesday. Get that coffee hot. We're still after midnight.

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1: An Arizona family is alive today thanks to a total stranger who happened to be in the right place at the right time. Around 4 a.m., a man wearing medical scrubs started pounding at their door, yelling at them to get out, and their house was on fire. Doorbell footage shows that the family was racing out as flames quickly engulfed their home. They lost nearly everything they owned, but say they're incredibly grateful to the Good Samaritan for saving their lives and thankful just to have each other still.
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0: Hey, how's it going? Up pretty early today, driving down from St. Louis, Missouri to New Orleans. It's great to be listening to the show this morning, though. Love Mississippi. Love this part of the country. So, thank you.
1: I love that part.

0: Stick around. Ann Hudson is coming up with the latest buzz from Nashville. And give us a tease of what you got coming up.
1: Oh, this is funny, Granger. Did you see what Miranda Lambert said about producing Ella Langley's album, Dandelion? I've got that story coming up in your Nashville news next.

0: news from Nashville's Music Row. It's Ann Hudson.
1: Well, you know, Miranda Lambert didn't just help write Ella Langley's record-breaking hit, Choosin' Texas, and their duet, Butterfly Season. She also co-produced Ella's entire Dandelion album. Miranda says the partnership began about 4 years ago when a very determined Ella approached her on the ACM Awards red carpet.
2: She didn't really give me a choice. Like, Ella, what's it? You're doing it. She's like very strong personality in that way, like so confident. I'm honored that she trusted me.
1: I love that. Miranda also said she respected the fact that Ella Langley knew exactly what she wanted. Oh, this is cool. You know Maddie and Tay? Well, Maddie Font of Maddie and Tay has announced her debut solo EP. It's called Drive Me Around. The four-song project arrives November 6th and includes the title track along with her newly released song, When a Woman Stops Crying. Maddie says she wrote that song while coming through a heartbreaking period and finally realizing that she was going to be okay.
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Hey, thank you guys so much for sharing your Wednesday here with me on After Midnight. Before you take off and get your day started, let me remind you, God is great and He is worthy of our praise. I'm Granger Smith, coming to you all from the Yee Yee Farm in Central Texas. 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We're going to continue these same conversations over there. The link to Yee Yee Radio is in the bio of our Instagram at After Midnight Granger Smith. Thank y'all for hanging out.

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6: 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I'm Granger Smith, your host. 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

0: it all went down on this day. It's time for This Day in History with Granger Smith.
1: On this day in history, in 1066, William the Conqueror defeated England's King Harold II at the Battle of Hastings. In 1912, Theodore Roosevelt was shot while campaigning in Milwaukee and delivered a speech anyway. In 1947, Chuck Yeager became the first pilot confirmed to have broken the sound barrier in level flight. In 1957, Wake Up Little Susie became the first Everly Brothers number one pop hit. In 1964, Martin Luther King Jr. was announced the Nobel Peace Prize winner. In 1994, Pulp Fiction opened up in U.S. theaters. Those are a few things that went down on this day in history.
0: This is After Midnight with Granger Smith.
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0: time for some country thoughts with Earl Dibbles Jr.
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0: Hey, Granger. It's Casey Olson. I listen to you every day from Redmond, Oregon. Thanks for everything you do, keeping the early birds up. I appreciate you, man.
1: I appreciate you so much. Thank you for listening.

0: Ann Hudson is about to jump on and share some Nashville news with us. Ann, what do you have lined up?
1: Man, Granger, do you see how scary this was for Ella Langley? What happened to her this last weekend? I've got that story coming up in your Nashville news next.

0: from Nashville's Music Row. It's Ann Hudson.
1: So Ella Langley had to cancel her Friday night concert in Tulsa just hours before showtime because of what she called a serious security threat. Tulsa police said someone called threatening gunfire or an explosion at the BOK Center. Officers and bomb-sniffing dogs searched the venue but didn't find any credible threat. Ella's team still decided to cancel the show to protect the fans, venue staff, and the crew. When Ella performed in Lubbock the next night, she stood by her decision.
2: I was put in charge of a decision for 15,000 people, and I decided to make the decision that I could live with the rest of my life.
1: I think everyone would agree. As disappointing as it is to miss out on a concert, it's better than somebody's life being lost. Oh, this is cool. You know Maddie and Tay? Well, Maddie Font of Maddie and Tay has announced her debut solo EP. It's called Drive Me Around. The four-song project arrives November 6th and includes the title track along with her newly released song, When a Woman Stops Crying. Maddie says she wrote that song while coming through a heartbreaking period and finally realizing that she was going to be okay.
3: 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At Hudson Ann.
1: Ann with an E.
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0: FM 106.1 is Milwaukee's best country with Scott and Shannon. Bailey Zimmerman, he's been in Australia for a couple weeks, and he's going to be there through Sunday. So that's a tour, like a 20-city tour of Australia for Bailey Zimmerman.
1: Wow.
0: That wraps up this weekend. Yeah. I love the fact that country music from Nashville is worldwide, man.
1: Yeah, and you know, if you ever get a chance to talk to artists or hear interviews on podcasts or whatever, they talk about how even in Europe, like country fans over there show up to shows. They know every single word, and it's just a really fun environment to be a part of.
0: They have that country to country festival that goes
1: the
0: through
1: CDC, yeah.
0: Yeah, it goes through several different. It's in Scotland, Ireland, England, all over. That draws some of the biggest names in country music. It's multi-days throughout Europe and is wildly popular.
1: Impressive. Well, we got a lot of festivals here, obviously, and a lot of great concerts too. One of them being this Friday night at Fiserv Forum. Zach Top is going to be coming, and Scott's going to have your chance to win tickets at Red Rock beforehand.
0: I've got a lot of them, too.
1: You do?
0: Found out yesterday.
1: What time are you going to be there?
0: 6 to 7. I will be there Friday night, Red Rock on Water, 6 to 7, and then you head right over to Zach Top at Fiserv Forum.
1: 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Lots to get to, but first, let's check the roads with Bonnie.
2: Eastbound Brown Deer Road, right lane closed between Highway 145 northbound and North 116th Street with construction until the 16th. And 27th Street remains closed in both directions between West Evergreen and West St. Paul with roadwork until late November. I'm Bonnie Green, and that's your latest total traffic.
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0: Scott and Shannon from Milwaukee's Best Country, FM 106.1. Big show today. Battle the Burbs. Your shot at some great tickets.
1: Yeah.
0: Dustin Lynch. Ice passes for Country Night with the Admirals.
1: February 27th. That's the date on that. But you can win them, as Scott mentioned, 7:40 this morning. What's coming up in trending?
0: Well, that didn't take long. Brewers watch party sold out. But there are other ways you can check out your favorite baseball team. That's coming up in trending on the 10th.
1: It's on the way next for you after Post Malone and Blake Shelton. Here's Pour Me a Drink.

0: best country, FM 106.1. It's Trending on the 10th with Scott and Shannon.
1: Brewers aren't even in town and they sold it out. What are you talking about?
2: Yeah, remember yesterday we told you towards the end of the show that they had a watch party. Well, that's gone. That story's coming up. We begin, though, in Waukesha. Students at Lowell Elementary are learning in different parts of their school after bed bugs were discovered in two areas of that building. District officials evaluating the situation determine the next steps, and they're working with pest control specialists. Yeah, that didn't take long. Tickets to the Brewers NLCS watch party tonight sold out in less than 50 minutes yesterday.
1: Wow.
2: Now, I don't know if sold out is the right term. Tickets were free, so is parking. But still, that's going to happen at UW Credit Union Plaza, giving fans a chance to grab some food after 6 o'clock when they open it. The game doesn't start until 7. Tomorrow's game starts at 8 o'clock our time. And so chances are, with the weather kind of turning on us, they may have to put people inside the baseball stadium. I guess we'll find out later this morning when tomorrow's watch party can be. Because obviously there's going to be one, because these things have been wildly popular. And after setting a record with 87 degrees on Monday, we can see our first frost or freeze this weekend.
1: Why?
2: I didn't know. This is pretty much on average from when we get it. Overnight Friday into Saturday, we're expecting lows in the upper 30s at Mitchell. But inland counties could see below 32 degrees. Our first average freeze in southeastern Wisconsin is October 22nd, so that's not too far
1: off. The problem is not the cold or the frost. The problem is the crazy swing in temperatures.
2: True.
1: That is how I get sick.
2: I know.
1: I just got over a cold. This cannot happen again.
2: Now, that's, no, science will tell you that's probably in your head, that, you know, it's probably a virus that's getting you sick instead of crazy temperature swings, but I'm with you. 87 degrees on Monday to this is ridiculous. In sports, it is game 3 of the NLCS in LA tonight. Brewers up 2-0 over the Dodgers. Robert Gasser will get the ball for Milwaukee. Former Brewers ace Freddie Peralta threw 6 shutout innings, and the Rays beat the Guardians in ALCS game 2 last night. That series is tied at 1 each. And that's Trending on the 10th. 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
1: Downtown is looking at possibly eliminating or revamping something that you have probably visited. Probably a fun little family tradition for you. Scott's got details on that coming up in 6 minutes.

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0: FM 106.1 is Milwaukee's best country with Scott and Shannon. We talk a lot about Red Arrow Park, especially once December rolls around when they freeze it. And we've got that beautiful skate rink right in downtown Milwaukee. Well, now they're holding public forums. They held one last night, trying to gather public input on what to do with Red Arrow Park. They think it's being underutilized, so the city and the Downtown Business Improvement District all got together for your feedback. They said they're going to keep some sort of ice skating there. Could be a ribbon with a green space, like a park in the middle.
1: Okay.
0: That they could use year-round. Or they might multi-purpose it in the summertime for things like pickleball and so on and so forth. They're thinking about putting food trucks maybe in there or other sorts of vendors. But I don't know. There could be a lot. They're trying to decide on that right now. I would miss the big actual ice skating rink because it's pretty wildly popular, but I get it. It's only used from like December to March. But I'm looking at the artist renderings here. I kind of like the ribbon idea because there's all kinds of green space in the middle, but yet there's wide open spaces for vending and different arts and crafts fairs and stuff. But it'd be kind of cool. So you'd be skating around the outside of this nice park thing. I don't know. If I had a vote, that's probably what I'd do. But they're going to decide in the next couple of months. But the good news is they are going to keep skating. Now, I get it. It gets really expensive, too, to keep that thing cool throughout the winter months. But maybe this is the time I dust off my ice skates. I think I still have my hand-me-downs from my sister Colleen.
1: Get out there, Scott.
0: Yep, time to sharpen up the blades and get skating.

0: FM 106.1 is Milwaukee's best country with Scott and Shannon. Just cloudy today with a high around 60 degrees, but boy, do we have some cold coming this weekend. I'll give you the complete forecast coming up.
1: All right, well, we've got the good stuff coming up next as well, and you should really be proud of one of the biggest landmarks in your little city, in your little village. Why is that? Well, we'll tell you coming up next. As usual, it's mainly issues with construction this morning. Bonnie's got details on where that is.
2: 4194 northbound, a stall on the right shoulder after Ryan Road. Westbound Capitol remains closed at 41 with construction. Traffic diverts via the exit and entrance ramps until 7 o'clock. And 76th Street, both directions. Your off-ramps to West Brown Deer closed with road work until 2. I'm Bonnie Green, and that's your latest total traffic.
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2: It's back. Tank of the Year. Voting is open for the 2026 People's Choice Tank of the Year contest that searches for the most creative and innovative water tank in the country. Wisconsin has one of the most nominations in the country with 21 water towers as possible winners. Burlington, Elkhorn, Jackson, Lake Geneva, and Oconomowoc are just a few of them that could snag that title.
3: Yeah, I was looking at some of these finalists. People really take a lot of pride in their water tanks around the country. Man, some of these designs and murals are amazing, considering they're way up there. People are painting way up there.
2: Yeah, they're kind of like their own landmarks. Well, you can vote for your favorite. Voting ends on October 16th, and then we'll find out who wins the whole thing on October 23rd. And that's the good stuff on FM 106.1, brought to you by Billy Goat Roofing. What's something that you're excited about? Your own good stuff. We'd love for you to join the show. Tiffany's excited that Halloween just a few weeks away, and that's because you have a very fun tradition. What is that, Tiffany?
4: I love to prank my husband by hiding sound machines in closets and cabinets so that when he opens them, it screams at him.
2: I hope that you're able to somehow capture video content of that too, because his reaction is probably priceless. 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
3: Hey, commercial-free country, just a few minutes away after 7 o'clock right now. Lauren, Elena, and Chase Matthew. 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

0: FM 106.1 is Milwaukee's best country. I'm rolling into unknown territory here. What's game time today, Shannon?
1: Well, Scott, if you recall yesterday, you and I made a bet when it comes to the next three game times, actually.
2: Okay.
1: He's already staring at me kind of blankly. And you are actually in on this listening, too. So we are going to do everything in our power to make sure that Scott loses the next few days. Oh, you probably know what we're playing today already. That's coming up next for you. Nothing crazy on the roads this morning. Just a couple of stalls. Bonnie, where are those?
3: Some stalls in the mix this morning. 4194 northbound stall on the right shoulder after Ryan Road. 4194 southbound stall on the right shoulder after Layton Avenue. 4145 southbound slows Appleton to Silver Spring. And 94 westbound is backed up 35th to Hawley. I'm Bonnie Green, and that's your latest total traffic.

0: It's Milwaukee's Best Country with Scott and Shannon. You're going to wake up to clouds today, and it's not going to be sunny at all. High of around 60.
1: Yours and my mission this week is to make sure that Scott loses at least two out of the next three game times, because we have a little wager going on in the room.
0: I forget what that wager was.
1: To make sure that he loses today, we're going to play the birthday game. No groans yet?
0: No, I'm resigned to the fact I'm never going to win the birthday game.
1: All right, and we'll share what the bet is coming.

0: FM 106.1 is Milwaukee's best country with Scott and Shannon. Okay, here we go. Let's get it over with. It's the birthday game.
1: That's right. So we are on a mission to make sure that Scott loses the next at least 2 out of 3 games. Because if you do that, Scott, what do you have to do on Friday?
0: I forget. What is it?
1: You have to wear a cowboy hat. Now, there's nothing wrong with cowboy hats. But Scott Dolphin, not necessarily a cowboy hat kind of guy. You have to wear that to your pre-party on Friday night at Red Rock.
0: Got it. Okay.
1: So go see Scott. He
0: has your chance at Zach Top tickets. What do I win? I don't have to wear a cowboy hat. That's what I get to win. How about you have to wear a cowboy hat the whole time you're on vacation next week?
1: That even fair? You're at Red Rock for an hour on Friday.
0: Okay, only on your airplane ride. How about that?
1: My airplane ride is like 8 hours. No, my game, my rules. Birthday game today, so you know it. I'm going to give you a country artist that's celebrating their birthday in the month of October, and you have to tell me who their birthday buddy is. So let's kick it off with Scotty McCreery. Play along with us. He celebrated his birthday on October 9th. Does he share a birthday with Snoop Dogg, Sharon Osbourne, or Tom Petty?
0: How about Tom Petty?
1: Tom Petty is incorrect.
0: Sharon Osbourne.
1: Sharon is correct. So half a point for Scott Dolphin. Half a point on the board. Mm-hmm. Alan Jackson celebrates his birthday on October 17th. Gwen Stefani, Kate Winslet, Eminem. Who does he share a birthday with?
0: Gwen Stefani, Kate Winslet, or Eminem. Eminem.
1: Do not like this right now.
0: Trailer Park Girls. Go around the outside. Round the outside.
1: Get out of here.
0: As you can tell, I'm a big Eminem fan.
1: You never, never get any points on the birthday game. All right. Jimmy Westbrook of Little Big Town. He celebrates his birthday on October 20th. Is his birthday Jesse Eisenberg, Simon Cowell, or John Krasinski?
0: I like Jesse Eisenberg a lot, so I'll go with him.
1: That is incorrect. Simon Cowell or John Krasinski?
0: Simon Cowell.
1: In your face! No point on the board. So it's 1.5 out of 3 points so far. We got 2 more. And then we could have a win in the books.
0: Yeah.
1: You're going to wear that cowboy hat on Friday.

0: FM 106.1 is Milwaukee's best country in the middle of game time. Scott's doing okay today.
1: Scott's doing 50%. He's at 1.5 points out of three.
0: And like back in school.
1: We want to make sure that he doesn't get above 50% because if he loses two out of the next three game times, he has to wear a cowboy hat to Red Rock on Friday night.
0: Mm-hmm.
1: He doesn't wear cowboy hats. Okay. Birthday game, play along with us. I'm giving you a country star, and you have to tell me who their birthday buddy is. Keith Urban, going to celebrate on October 26th. Does he share a birthday with Seth MacFarlane, John Mellencamp, or Chevy Chase?
0: Seth MacFarlane.
1: I shouldn't have even put that one in as an option. All right, I need you to get this one incorrect.
0: Have I told you what a big fan of Family Guy I am? Yet, I had no idea.
1: Go ahead, give us a little bit of the theme song. Yeah, clearly a big fan.
0: Lucky
1: anyways,
0: it's a Family Guy.
1: No, there you go. There's it a little seems bit of the today.
0: Yeah, well, that's part of the same song.
1: You see.
0: I just went right to the hook.
1: This is your last one, Brad Paisley. October 28th. Does he share a birthday with Bruno Mars, Hugh Jackman, or Julia Roberts?
0: Big mistake, huge for asking me that question. I'm going to say Julia Roberts. Big mistake, huge. Ah!
1: You're joking.
0: Oh, my goodness. I won the birthday game.
1: The only time in the history of the birthday game.
0: I won one other time.
1: That Scott Dolphin has won.
0: I won one other time.
1: You're joking.
0: Hugh Jackman and I just locked in. When you said Julia Roberts, I'm saying I'm going with her.
1: All right. Well, at least you have a competitor tomorrow. Billy is going to smoke you.
0: I just feel it's like a 1,000-pound weight off my chest, winning the birthday
1: game. It's not that bad wearing a cowboy hat, but we're just going to make sure it's an extra embarrassing cowboy
0: hat. I look good in a cowboy hat.
1: Maybe I'll get a pink one with glitter.
0: Oh, like Megan Maroney wears.
1: Or one of the like Toy Story ones, the straw hat ones with the red star in the front.
0: Sure.
1: You're losing the next two games. Okay. We're going to make sure of it.
0: All right.
1: Let's check the roads.
2: 4194 northbound, stall on the right shoulder after Ryan Road. And 4194 southbound after Layton, a stall on the right shoulder. Delays on 94 eastbound, 84th to Hawley. Westbound backs up 35th to Hawley. And 4145 southbound, accident on the exit ramp to Main Street, blocking the right side of the exit. I'm Bonnie Green, and that's your latest total traffic.
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0: 106.1 is Milwaukee's best country with Scott and Shannon. Cloudy today, high 62. Looks like quite a bit of rain coming our way tomorrow. Highs in the upper 50s. And then partly sunny, very windy on Friday with a high of 52.
1: It's quite the change up from yesterday.
0: I know, and Monday when we hit 87. How about that?
1: Exactly. Hey, we are getting ready to roll into an entire hour of commercial-free country, and that's thanks to NicolayLaw.com. Scott, what's coming up and trending?
0: Dodger fans are not confident. Prices are dropping like a rock at L.A. for the game tonight. We'll talk about that in Trending on the 10.
1: Should have taken a trip out there. All right, kicking that off. Thomas Rhett. It goes like this. Thanks for waking up with us this morning.

0: best country, FM 106.1. It's Trending on the 10th with Scott and Shannon.
1: So it sounds like Dodger fans are not real confident in their team.
2: Yeah, looking at third-party websites to tell you that same story, Shannon. We'll get to that in 1 second. We begin, though, with multiple reports of a plane crash near the town of Dahlonna in Sauk County last night. It's believed there were 6 people on board, and there are fatalities. Dahlonna's just west of the Dells and Baraboo area. Yeah, it didn't take long for tickets to the Brewers NLCS watch party to sell out. They did it in less than an hour yesterday. Of course, tickets were free, so is parking, but that'll be at the UW Credit Union Plaza. Gives fans a chance to gather, have some food, watch the Brewers together on the big screen.
1: Awesome.
2: Or you could just fly to L.A. because ticket prices have dropped like a rock over the past 24 hours. Yesterday morning, or actually during Game 2 on Monday night, the cheapest get-in price at Dodger Stadium was about $185. Right now, it's $90.
1: And this
2: bucks.
1: Is L.A., mind you.
2: Yeah. So ticket prices plummeting by over 50%. Tomorrow, it's a little more than that, but I guess a lot of that depends on what happens tonight. If the Brewers can somehow shock the world, go up 3-0 on the mighty Dodgers, then you're going to see ticket prices even less than $90 for tomorrow. Pretty awesome. It is Game 3 tonight at Dodger Stadium. Robert Gasser gets the ball for the Brewers. First pitch, 7 p.m. We like that.
1: Yeah, we do.
2: Now, tomorrow
1: especially
2: night,
1: on the West Coast.
2: Yeah, the American League game is back in action tomorrow night, so the Brewers push back an hour. It'll be an 8 o'clock first pitch.
1: What is that series looking like right
2: 1-1.
1: Now?
2: 1-1.
1: Okay.
2: Our pal fastball Freddy Peralta was great for Tampa Bay last night, so the Rays beat Cleveland, so that series is tied 1-1 as they head back to Cleveland. Game 4 again tomorrow night in L.A. for the Brewers is at 8 o'clock. That's Trending on the 10s. It's brought to you by Rybar Storage from FM 106.1.
1: Tis the season for spooky interactions, and we want to hear yours. We were kind of talking about a haunted hotel in Milwaukee yesterday, and we've got another big story to share on that with you coming up in 6 minutes. Yeah.

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You're in the middle of another big batch of commercial-free country on FM 106.1.

0: 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It's Milwaukee's Best Country with John Morgan and Scott and Shannon. Good morning. How are you? Happy Wednesday.
1: It is spooky season after all. And during game time yesterday, we talked about athletes that have experienced some interesting things down at the Pfister in Milwaukee.
0: So much so that some absolutely refused to stay there.
1: Exactly. Even Joey Lawrence. Do you remember this? When he came through town, he's an actor, obviously, but he woke up in the middle of the night staying at the Pfister while he was on tour with Dancing with the Stars.
2: A few of her toys started to make noises. I went across the room and I turned the toys off. And about 30 minutes later, the toys turn on again. To make my wife happy, I turned them off, made sure they were off, and then I put them in the bathroom. About an hour later, the bathroom light turns on.
1: That point, when the bathroom light turns on, after you have tried to take your daughter's toys and put them far out of sight, that would freak me out.
0: You probably didn't get much sleep that night. Yeah.
1: Yeah, no kidding.
0: Right, yeah. He was, of course, here with Dancing with the Stars at the time, and they stayed at the Pfister.
1: You had actually tried to stay at the Pfister to see some spooky things happen at night,
0: we've
1: Scott, right?
0: We've stayed there a bunch of times over the years. A lot. I mean, I couldn't tell you how many times.
1: Have you?
0: Never experienced anything.
1: Have you ever experienced anything at, like, a hotel in general?
0: No. You know, we were in New Orleans, and we stayed at the Bourbon Orleans, which is also supposed to be one of the most haunted hotels. We kind of snuck into the ballroom in the middle of the night. We had a digital camera at the time. Took a few pictures. There's something on there. I don't know if it was an orb or a blob. Maybe it was dust. Maybe it was my finger. I don't know. But that's about as much as I can think of. But nothing at the Pfister, unfortunately. If you stay at the Pfister, you have to stay in the old part of the hotel. Don't stay in the tower, even though you have stunning views of Lake Michigan in the tower.
1: Interesting. Okay, I'm curious if you have ever had any experiences while you're traveling in a hotel room. Because it's different if you're at, like, your home and you know that it could be haunted or something like that. Scott, I know you have stories on that.
0: My house isn't haunted.
1: But not... No, when you were growing up and you were staying in like college age or like out of college.
0: Yeah. How about you? Nothing ever?
1: At a hotel? No. I don't think I can recall anything in my life, honestly.
0: Oh, I feel bad for
1: you. But we want to hear your spooky stories of where you stayed and what happened. 414-799-1061.

0: FM 106.1 is Milwaukee's best country with Scott and Shannon. Tis the Halloween season. What are we looking at? Just over 2 weeks till trick-or-treat.
1: We were revisiting the fact that the Pfister Hotel has so many rumors, considering that a lot of athletes refuse to stay there because it may or may not be haunted. And there was a story that Joey Lawrence, when he was in Dancing with the Stars, touring here a long time ago, had some really weird things happen.
0: Terrific show, ran for several seasons, called Celebrity Ghost Stories, where you get a lot of your favorite celebrities telling their haunts. It's a great show. Probably still exists on YouTube.
1: And now we want to hear from you. What are the haunted hotel stories that you have to share? Stephanie is in Racine. Now, this wasn't in Milwaukee. It was in Phoenix at the San Carlos Hotel. What's the legend there?
2: They even tell you that there's a woman that's there that lost her true love years and years ago, and they tell you that if you wake up and she's standing in your room, she is a friendly ghost.
1: Oh, wow.
2: It was so exciting. We went ghost hunting specifically to look to see if we could find things.
0: Yeah.
2: We were waiting for the elevator, and we could hear kids running down the hallway. The kids never actually showed up, and the door opened, and then you could hear kids run down the steps.
1: I'm out.
0: You know, when you hear kids' ones, they're extra spooky. I'll never forget the one. There's a place called the Andrew Jackson Hotel in New Orleans where there was an orphanage on that site in the 1700s. It burned. Children died. Anyway, you hear them running up and down the halls. My favorite story is a couple that stayed there. Somebody took their phone, their iPhone, took pictures, several pictures of them sleeping.
1: No!
0: During the night, they woke up and found these pictures on their phone the next day at the Andrew Jackson Hotel. How about that?
1: That would freak.
0: Isn't it great? They're like, where did these pictures come from?
1: Oh, man. Oh, I just got chills.
0: Isn't that great?
1: Stephanie, thank you so much for calling in. Do you have a haunted hotel story? We'd love to hear from you. 414-799-1061.

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0: 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Battle the Burbs time.
1: If you're keeping up with The Voice this season, I've got a special question that's going to test your knowledge. And if you get it right, you could win Dustin Lynch tickets. He's playing a special post-game performance after the Milwaukee Admirals play on February 27th. We're going to send you along with some ice passes, too, so you can get real close to the stage. 414-799-1061 if you want to play it.

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1: Today's Battle of the Burbs is Colleen taking on Shannon. Colleen, what city are you representing?
2: Brookfield.
1: Shannon, where are you?
2: Hartford.
1: All right, Brookfield taking on Hartford today. We'll see who wins after three rounds of questions. Colleen, do you want those questions from Scott or Shannon?
2: I'll take them from Scott this morning.
1: All right, Scott, go for it.
3: All right, Colleen, this restaurant is known for their Love That Chicken jingle.
2: Popeyes.
3: Popeyes is correct.
1: Go ahead, Scott.
3: Love that chicken from Popeyes.
1: Love that chicken from Popeyes. It's fun to sing, too. Shannon in Hartford, what position does William Contreras play for the Brewers?
2: He's a catcher.
1: You got it.
3: One. Colleen, your second question.

0: Of course, we're giving away tickets for Dustin Lynch at the Admirals. Admirals play their sport on ice. This sport is also played on ice with brooms and stones. What is it?
1: Curling.
0: Curling is correct.
2: Shannon in Hartford, which country star who has songs like Every Little Thing, What He Didn't Do, and Never Wanted to Be That Girl is the mentor for Riley Green's team on The Voice?
1: Oh my God, Carly Pierce.
2: Carly Pierce, you got it.
0: Nice job. All right. Rock band question for you, Colleen. What band sings Give It Away and Californication?
1: That is the Red Hot Chili Peppers.
0: Nice job. Yes, it is.
2: You're going for perfect scores right now. Shannon in Hartford, what athlete starred in the first Space Jam movie? Was it A, Michael Jordan, B, Giannis, or C, Steph Curry?
1: Michael Jordan.
2: Michael Jordan is correct. Tie game at the end of round three, which means we go into sudden death.
0: See, Michael Jordan's jersey the other day sold for 14 point something million dollars that he wore in the final championship game or whatever.
2: We should try to sell your headphones or something,
0: yeah,
2: Scott.
0: We'll probably bring the same price, right? All right. All right, Colleen, here's your question. Who did Stephen Colbert replace as the host of The Late Show?
1: Jimmy Kimmel?
0: No, you can steal it, Shannon.
1: Oh, my God. I can't think of his name.
2: It has to come right away.
0: David Letterman was the answer. Yeah, David Letterman.
1: David Letterman.
2: All right, Shannon in Hartford, we go to you. Gru tries to steal the moon in this animated movie. What's it called?
1: Despicable Me.
2: Despicable Me is correct.
0: Great game, guys.
2: Yeah, fantastic. Shannon, congratulations. You're going to that post-game concert to see Dustin Lynch after the Milwaukee Admirals play with ice passes.
1: Sweet, thank you.
2: Thank you both for playing Battle of the Burbs, and thanks to Old Fashioned Roofing for sponsoring our game. We're going to play again tomorrow, 7:40.
0: 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Here's Kenny Chesney with Carry On.

0: FM 106.1 is Milwaukee's best country with Scott and Shannon. Good morning. It's Wednesday. We're only 2 days away from Zach Top playing Fiserv Forum Friday night in downtown Milwaukee. You want tickets? Don't have them yet? Come see me. I will be at Red Rock Saloon starting at 6 p.m. on Friday night, and I have a handful of tickets to
1: give
0: away.
1: That's awesome. And hopefully he'll be wearing a cowboy hat, too. He needs to lose the next two game times at 6:50.
0: I don't know if we need to go that far.
1: I would like to see you in a cowboy hat. I don't think I ever have. So
0: we have a beautiful Resist All cowboy hat hanging in our office. And I'm not sure where it came from, but there's all kinds of country stars that have autographed it, although I have no idea who any of them are.
1: Yeah, that's most the problem of them are just scribbles. With autographs. Yeah, you don't, you can't always identify them.
0: Yep, exactly.
1: What's coming up and trending on the 10, Scott?
0: The Brewers pre-game, or I should say game three watch party, sold out tonight. But I'll tell you another way you can actually go to that game. That's coming up and trending on the 10.
1: All right, that's on the way in 6 minutes.

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0: country. 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It's Trending on the 10s with Scott and Shannon.
1: Sold out the watch party.
2: Yeah, about that. Yeah, we use the term sold out for the watch party, even though tickets were absolutely free. That's probably one of the main reasons it's sold out in less than 50 minutes. That story's coming up. We begin, though, at Lowell Elementary School in Waukesha. Kids are learning in different parts of that building because bed bugs were found in two different classrooms. Waukesha School District officials are evaluating the problem, and they're also working with licensed pest control specialists. Yeah, it didn't take long. Tickets to the Brewers NLCS watch party tonight at the UW Credit Plaza outside of American Family Field sold out in less than 50 minutes. Parking is also free. Should be fun. Unfortunately, there are no more tickets. We'll have to wait until tomorrow night's watch party is announced. However, tickets have dropped by half at Dodger Stadium tonight. So, you know, if you can catch a last-minute flight, I looked, they're like $500. $500 flight.
1: Flight is more expensive than the ticket.
2: Ticket, you can get into Dodger Stadium for $90 tonight.
1: Oh, wow.
2: For game three of the NLCS.
1: That actually might be worth it.
2: So, you're thinking $590, sleep at the airport? It's a pretty cheap trip to L.A. to support your Milwaukee Brewers on what could be a history-making season. So, there you go. And after...
1: Are you going to do it?
2: Do what?
1: Fly to L.A.?
2: Oh, I'm not. No. Okay. I got to be here tomorrow.
1: Well, I'll give you a pass.
2: Would you? Well, then let me think about it. After setting a record high with 87 degrees on Monday, our weather is dropping like a rock. We could see frost or freeze this weekend.
1: Ooh.
2: Overnight Friday. First off, Friday itself is going to be right around 50 degrees with almost 50 mile per hour winds. And then Friday night into Saturday, we're expecting frost in the city of Milwaukee, according to Mitchell International Airport's weather temperature gauge. And then our first freeze could happen in our inland counties, which isn't really that far off. Southeastern Wisconsin usually sees our first freeze around October 22nd. So we're just a few days early.
1: Between the heat we've had, the wind, the freeze, look outside, say goodbye to the trees. Say goodbye to the leaves right
2: now. Yeah, you're right. Except the green ones. Here at iHeart Milwaukee, you still have a lot of green ones, which I guess is good. In sports, it is game three of the NLCS tonight. Robert Gasser gets the ball for the Brewers. First pitch is 7 o'clock. Last night, fastball Freddy Peralta, former Brewers ace, threw 6 shutout innings as the Rays beat the Guardians. The ALCS is tied 1-1. That's Trending on the 10s from FM 106.1.
1: It's that time of the day where 94 eastbound starts getting real backed up. Bonnie, what's going on?
3: 4394 southbound, your entrance ramp from Holt Avenue closed with a stall. 94 eastbound jammed up. Zoo Interchange to 35th. Still an accident. Cold Spring at 108th. 894 43 westbound stop and go. Mitchell Interchange to Loomis. And 94 westbound, your heavy 25th to Mitchell Boulevard. I'm Bonnie Green, and that's your latest total traffic.
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1: Have you been keeping up with The Voice at all this year, Scott?
0: A little bit. Yeah, I enjoy watching Riley Green on there. He's pretty funny.
1: Yeah, so he was trying to convince, there's a duo on there, Farron and Brinkley, that they should join his team. And when he was talking to them, he had said something like, you know, you kind of remind me a lot of this girl I took on tour, Ella Lainley. You know, she's doing pretty well for herself these days. Apparently, Ella Lainley was a little offended by that because it almost sounded like he took credit for her success. And she doesn't follow him on social media. So fans are like speculating that there's another spat going on there.
0: Now, I don't see there's anything that he lied about. He did take her on tour. I remember when that happened.
1: I think it was the way that he said it.
0: Okay, so I didn't see that, so I'm going to have to check out the inflection.
1: Definitely. But in the meantime, we're going to play your favorite Ella Lainley song, Scott. Here's Love and Life
0: Again.
1: Love
0: this.

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0: FM 106.1 is Milwaukee's best country with Scott and Shannon. Just cloudy today with a high around 60 degrees, but boy, do we have some cold coming this weekend. I'll give you the complete forecast coming up.
1: All right. Well, we've got the good stuff coming up next as well. And you should really be proud of one of the biggest landmarks in your little city, in your little village. Why is that? Well, we'll tell you coming up next.

0: on a network of ropes. If they began to sag, people would tighten the ropes to get a firm night of sleep.
1: They should have just come to Penny Mustard for our two-sided hybrid mattresses.
0: Well, Penny Mustard didn't exist yet.

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3: It's back. Tank of the Year. Voting is open for the 2026 People's Choice Tank of the Year contest that searches for the most creative and innovative water tank in the country. Wisconsin has one of the most nominations in the country with 21 water towers as possible winners. Burlington, Elkhorn, Jackson, Lake Geneva, and Oconomowoc are just a few of them that could snag that title.
4: Yeah, I was looking at some of these finalists. People really take a lot of pride in their water tanks around the country. Man, some of these designs and murals are amazing, considering they're way up there. People are painting way up there.
3: Yeah, they're kind of like their own landmarks. Well, you can vote for your favorite. Voting ends on October 16th, and then we'll find out who wins the whole thing on October 23rd. And that's the good stuff on FM 106.1, brought to you by Billy Goat Roofing. What's something that you're excited about? Your own good stuff. We'd love for you to join the show. Tiffany's excited that Halloween just a few weeks away, and that's because you have a very fun tradition. What is that, Tiffany?
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4: Hey, we've got the latest from Luke Combs on the way before 9 o'clock. Rethink some things. Right now, Nate Smith at FM 106.1.

0: FM 106.1 is Milwaukee's Best Country with Scott and Shannon. Good morning. Cloudy skies all day today. We'll be lucky to hit about 60 degrees. That's it.
1: This is so wild, considering we were in the 80s earlier this week, and then you were talking about the fact that we could have our first frost later on this weekend.
0: Yeah, we are probably going to get our first frost this weekend in Milwaukee, and maybe even freeze way away from the lake.
1: See, I don't like this. You had 80 degrees on Sunday for football, and now you're going to have, well, I guess frost during baseball season isn't too uncommon, right?
0: Might take care of that little yellow jacket bee problem we've been having, though.
1: That is true.
0: Okay. I don't want to see the bees die. Don't get me wrong. But, I mean, you know, if you're outside having a drink, and they're kind of annoying right now.
1: All right. Well, another thing that's going to heat some things up for you, $1,000, your chance to win it. And all you need to do is enter a keyword on our website. That keyword coming up right after Luke Combs. Here's Rethink Some Things.

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0: 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Good morning.
1: What do you got coming up in trending, Scott?
0: Do you really love your water tank in your hometown? You know what? You should throw it a vote because there's a contest of some sort. We'll talk about it in Trending on the 10s.
1: All right. That's on the way for you in 6 minutes.

0: 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It's Trending on the 10th with Scott and Shannon.
1: We looked this up earlier this morning, Scott. I don't think that my hometown has a water tower.
2: No?
1: No.
2: Time to get one. My hometown does, and it's kind of a cool looking tank. I'm disappointed, though. I do not see it on what we're about ready to talk about. That's coming up in a second. Let's start the city of Milwaukee, though. They're trying to decide what to do with Red Arrow Park downtown. A public meeting was held last night regarding the downtown skating rink. They are considering a garden concept, which would still have an ice skating path, or a ribbon, which would surround a park-like setting. There could also be new food options coming. More on that as that story progresses. Okay. Oh, well, this didn't take long. Tickets to the Brewers NLCS watch party tonight sold out in less than an hour at UW Credit Union Plaza outside American Family Field. Fans will be grabbing food. They'll have interactive fun. And, of course, they'll have the game on massive screens. Like the tickets, parking is also free for that event tonight. And if you're proud of your water tower in your town, People.com is holding their Water Tower Tank of the Year contest. There are over 20 Wisconsin tanks nominated, including some in our area. Burlington, Caledonia, Elkhorn, Lake Geneva, Oconomowoc.
1: Love it.
2: 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Game 3 of the NLCS tonight in Los Angeles for the Brewers. It's Robert Gasser on the mound. First pitch, 7 o'clock. Last night, former Brewers ace Freddie Peralta threw 6 shutout innings as the Rays beat the Guardians to tie the American League Championship at a game apiece. That's Trending on the 10s from FM 106.1.
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0: You can get a tree, a 6-foot tree from Trees on the Move. 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
1: 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Bidding is open now. There's just some random stuff on there, too, obviously. You heard about the trees. We've got dance lessons as well. So check it out. 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

0: 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What's happening?
1: Have you guys bought your trick-or-treat candy yet?
0: Have not.
1: Oh, that's probably a good thing, actually. Right. I'll tell you right after John Morgan.

0: FM 106.1 is Milwaukee's best country with Scott and Shannon. How's it going?
1: Scott, you said that you guys have not bought your trick-or-treating candy yet. This is probably a good thing.
0: I've been scouting prices, though.
1: Because I know some people, I should ask my parents this, too, because they are notorious for this. You buy candy at the beginning of the month because that's when it goes on sale, right? How many times do you end up buying candy, though, because your little hands are snooping in there?
0: That used to be a problem, not anymore, because now my wife writes huge notes, you know, with the threat of death on these giant bags of candy.
1: Don't eat the candy.
0: They don't get opened at all, so they have to stay sealed until it's time for trick-or-treat.
1: Or just buy candy that you don't like. Because let's be honest here, you're giving it all away. There's no way that you don't get enough trick-or-treaters.
0: If you buy candy you don't like, chances are trick-or-treaters aren't going to like it as well.
1: Okay, valid point.
0: Although you love black jelly beans, I guess we could buy a lot of black jelly beans to give away.
1: Well, on average, American adults eat through their Halloween candy stash twice before trick-or-treaters come in.
0: I don't do that.
1: If you get those big Costco bags, you know how much candy you're eating through? And we say that kids can't have candy on Halloween because they're eating too much. No, turn the finger and point it at yourself.
0: Yeah, you're right.

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2: 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We are out the door. Enjoy your Wednesday. We're back tomorrow morning. More ice passes to see Dustin Lynch at Country Night with the Admirals in February.
3: But tonight, it's an important night because your Brewers are back in action. 7 o'clock first pitch going out in Los Angeles.
2: I am delighted that it's a 7 o'clock first pitch. I will be able to watch the whole game. But of course, if they win tonight, I will also watch the whole game tomorrow night, no matter how painful it is, even though it's an 8 o'clock start.
3: Well, that's not too bad, right? Listen, it could be 9. We've had those.
2: Yes, we did last week against the Padres. Don't have to worry about that this week because there's not as many games left.
3: Awesome. Well, go Crew tonight. We'll be back again with you tomorrow for your Thursday edition and another round of Game Time with Billy, our friend from Fox Sports Radio Wisconsin 920. Scott is up right now, one game out of three games that we're going to play, in hopes that he will lose the next two and have to wear a cowboy hat to his Zach Top pre-party on Friday night. So nice. Play along with us. All right.

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Your At Work show once again is officially on. So am I, the At Work guy, Billy Greenwood. And so is Dustin Lynch with Jelly Roll Chevrolet.

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Game number three of the NLCS tonight in Los Angeles. Brewers obviously have two games to none over the Dodgers. We've got Gasser on the mound for Milwaukee. That first pitch is at 7. Let's go, crew, with FM 106.1, Milwaukee's best country. Yeah.

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Four packs of tickets and ice passes for Dustin Lynch after the Admirals play on February the 27th. 7:40. 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

Obviously, a big night tonight with Game 3 of the NLCS in Los Angeles. If, however, baseball isn't your thing, and I don't know how that would be possible, Bucks hosting the Bulls preseason basketball action. That's tonight over at Fiserv Forum. Regular season, again, starts in just 1 week from tonight in D.C., just in case you forgot. I'm looking forward to some baseball. It's Carrie Underwood in less than 10 minutes. Tyler Hubbard's in there with Park on FM 106.1.

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The way you say I love you too's like rain on an old tin roof.

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0: We continue the countdown. Game number 3 at LCS tonight in L.A. Brewers up 2-0, taking on the Dodgers at 7 o'clock tonight. 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

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Here's Luke Bryan. She's country and she knows it.

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0: 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This is what I call the Google Buster question, because you ideally can't even Google the answer, although these days people would probably ChatGPT it instead. According to a new survey, hey, I wonder if this works on ChatGPT. According to a new survey, 43% of Americans swear they have never committed this harmless but dishonest act. What is it? I think I've been guilty of this one time in my life. So you can hit the TalkBack mic, the free iHeartRadio app. It is also posted on my Facebook page, Billy Greenwood on Facebook. Leave your guess in the comments with everybody else's ridiculous guesses. Again, 43% of Americans swear they have never committed this harmless but dishonest act. Tell me what you think that is while I get you Ella Langley next on FM 106.1.
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So many bizarre guesses and not a single correct one in regards to today's Google Buster question here on FM 106.1. So according to a recent survey, 43% of Americans swear they have never committed this harmless but dishonest act. What do you think that could be? What I did, I don't necessarily think it maybe was harmless. It was definitely illegal. Lying about their age, believe it or not, 43% of Americans say they have never lied about their age. I'm fairly certain when I was 20, I may have lied about being 21 a time or two. So I am definitely guilty as charged. That is the answer to today's Google Buster question. I'm going to get you Dan and Shay in less than 10 minutes. And Chris Young teams up with Kane Brown.

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If you missed this hour's nationwide keyword with that 9K payday, I'm going to repeat it again in less than 6 minutes. I really want you to win this $1,000. 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

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Dustin Lynch performing after the Admirals play. And all you have to do is win Battle of the Burbs. 7:40 tomorrow morning with Scott and Shannon on FM 106.1.

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It's FM 106.1, Milwaukee's Best Country. I'm Dusty in for Shanna. She's taking the rest of the week off. Well-deserved vacation and time off. Unfortunately, you're stuck with me. I'll try my best.

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0: I'm Dusty in for Shanna on FM 106.1. Like I said, she's on a nice little well-deserved vacation, some time off. And speaking of vacay, by joining Shannon O, along with Travel Leaders Discovery and Globus Vacations, trip of a lifetime in Canyon Country. This would be so awesome. This has actually been a bucket list for me. So it's going down next October. Explore the Grand Canyon, Bryce Canyon, Antelope Slot Canyon, Lake Powell, Zion, and so much more. This is awesome. If you actually book before the end of November, save $150 with code BOOKEARLY. The planning gets all taken care of. 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

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We got game three tonight, leading the series 2-0 as in LA, taking on the Dodgers. 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

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A lot of shows still before the end of the year coming up at the Rave. Dylan Scott on the 24th, Kelsey Hart November 14th, the 21st, Jackson Dean. 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

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You ready? 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

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I'm Dusty Infrasciano on FM 106.1. Zach Bryan has announced the Young Manhood and Other Donatable Organs Tour. 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

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We don't know any info, but she said it's going to happen. 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

0: 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Did you know the average person loses 100 hairs every day? I guess like an arm hair would count, right? Didn't say hair in your head. Obviously, whenever my hair comes out, might look a little different than, like, say, my wife or my daughter's. But having three girls in the house, sometimes when I go into the bathroom, we do keep it as clean as possible, but, you know, sometimes there's just hair around. I'm telling you, one day I walked in, I could have made a Wookiee. It was insane. It's your daily dose of randomness, and now you know, on FM 106.1.
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0: 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It's the Top 5 at 5 with Shanna.
1: 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It's all powered by Dr. Matt Smith at Revive Dentistry in Pewaukee. We kick it off at number 5, Mr. Riley Green. He looks like he's been having some fun on The Voice. Little I've watched. Think as you drunk on FM 106.1.

on to number four in the countdown. Lauren Elena, Chase Matthew. Something about this song. It's just an earworm. All My Exes, FM 106.1.

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This on the new album, Silver Sands Marina. 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

went to number two on FM 106.1 recently, the number one song in country music, but landing at number two in your top five at five. John Morgan, Kid Myself.

0: John Morgan, number two on FM 106.1, which means number one song on the way here in a matter of minutes. Number one song, it is Two Guys. I mean, that kind of narrows it down big time, right? But this song specifically, the video, like the song is amazing. But when you watch the video, it hits in just a different way. Just an amazing way. And it really kind of makes you think, you know? If you haven't had a chance to see the video, after I play it, you're going to want to go check it out. Trust me. Number one song next, FM 106.1.
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And your number one song in the top five at five, powered by Dr. Matt Smith at Revive Dentistry in Pewaukee. I'm telling you, go check out the video. So good. Dan and Shay, Say So. 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

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Friday, Zach Top takes the stage at Pfizer Forum. 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

0: Scott and Shannon in to wake you up tomorrow morning, trending on the tens. And of course, you got the good stuff as well and Battle of the Burbs. 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
1: 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We actually got you this as an iHeartCountry World premiere a couple of weeks ago. 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

0: FM 106.1. I'm Dusty in for Shanna. Thank you for listening. 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

I'm Delsty in for Shanna on FM 106.1. So this story right here, this is wild to me. Woman in New Hampshire, she went to an urgent care. She was having an asthma attack. She knows she can go to urgent care and be fine. You know, they give her a shot. Everything's taken care of. She doesn't have to go to the ER. So they go in, give her a shot. They go, hang tight. We'll be back to check on you. They never came back. It was like a half hour, hour, whatever. She peeks her head outside. She doesn't really hear anybody. They all left. They didn't go check in all the rooms. They forgot about her. She tries to leave. The alarm goes off. She calls 911. They were able to get her out, and the urgent care goes, yeah, we messed up. We apologize. We should have checked the rooms. You think? I doubt she's ever going to go back there again. I doubt anybody's going to want to go there.

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